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1: You can put engine 6 on scene at this location with PD&A Lamar. We got a tree in the middle of the street. We got the wires are on the sidewalk. 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It looks like PD's investigating something.
0: Our wires are on the sidewalk, trees in the middle of the street.

0: 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PD is going to remain in control of this scene. They're investigating. Shots fired.
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1: 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I'm just showing investigators.
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Medic 7, respond, 44 New Lombard Road, Chickpea Rehab and Nursing Center, Apartment 18, Bravo, for the patient with blood in urine, lethargic. 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
0: Copy, I have you in route.

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That's 29 Miller Road for the out-of-control juvenile.

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Fire alarm to station 9 in action. Start to 190 Main Street area of the VFW. Got multiple reports of a motorcyclist down the roadway. Appears that he may have been involved in some type of motor vehicle crash. It is we have not determined exactly what happened to him or the nature of any injuries at this time. And that's 190 Main Street for the motorcyclist down.

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0: 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Police on scene are advising that fire services are not needed at the crash. Again, fire services not needed at the crash. EMS only.
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1: I'm around.
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0: I receive. 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

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Truck 3, you on Engine 3 responding to 57 Pioneer Woods Ave for the smoke alarm going off.

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1: Couple truck 3 and a degree out seat 2.5. Was for obstruction. Nothing showing. 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We'll be investigating.
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0: one, just to advise, the involved party does have a cardiac history. He's reporting having some chest pressure, and feeling very sweaty.
1: Appreciate it, thank you.

engine 5. Engine 5, be advised, you're responding to the intersection of Boston Road and Slater Avenue. That's Boston Road and Slater Avenue. It's going to be for a motorcycle versus vehicle. There are injuries being reported on scene. No further information at this time.

0: say that one more time? Sorry, we couldn't hear you.
1: I apologize, Engine 5. That's going to be the intersection of Boston Road and Slater Avenue for a motorcycle versus vehicle. 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We have no information about hazards at this time. 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
0: 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Denise Van Allen, 62 Morning Dove Trail, 76-year-old female, what's that? 136.
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1: Engine 4, you and Truck 4 are responding to 120 Wilbur Street. Again, that is 120 Wilbur Street. Caller's reporting that her smoke alarm is going off. They need to leave the house. Doesn't smell or see any smoke or fire, though.
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On. One are responding to 35 Oswego Street. That's 35 Oswego Street. It's going to be apartment 2 Bravo. Caller reported that their fire alarm is going off just in that apartment, not for the whole building. No signs of smoke or fire.

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0: 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It's going to be for a male patient. He is under the influence, but he is also breathing abnormally. PD is on scene. 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
2: 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It's going to be on the first floor for a 41-year-old male having shortness of breath.

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1: Engine 5, be advised, you're responding to 46 Meadow Street. 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For AMR, you're going to use the back entrance. 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
0: Gotcha.

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Going to be for an 18-year-old male who's having shortness of breath.

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0: Alarm's on Trucker.
1: She's on scene with PD. That's going to be on the second floor.

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Again, 366 Granville Road. Going to be for a 67-year-old male who fell, can't get up. No injuries reported. Again, Southwest Fire, it's going to be 366 Granville Road.

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0: There's DJ1 responding. Caller said the front door should be unlocked. 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
1: Traffic on responding to Scramble Road.
0: Where is he? 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They're going to be able to see you with that.
2: Where's the route?

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Truck 3, you're responding to 77 Johnson Street. Again, that is 77 Johnson Street. Going to be on the first floor for a 6-year-old now who's short of breath.

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1: 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Mission 1, Rescue 1. Rescue 1, please respond to 145 Riviera Drive for the 43-year-old male with abdominal pain.

fire alarm to station 52, I mean, I'm sorry, station 25, you can head over to 57 Western Street, that's 57 Western Street. It's going to be for a 50-year-old female party, having chest pain, feeling unwell. She is under dialysis. Again, that's 57 Western Street. Med 1, Engine 3, and just be advised, the caller is also reporting she does have labor breathing.

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0: 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We have engine 3 clear returning.

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Attention A163, attention A163, respond to 3066 High Street for the 50-year-old female, dizzy and light-headed. Again, that is 3066 High Street, 50-year-old female, dizzy and light-headed.

Rescue 2. Rescue 2, please respond to 153 Cardinal Drive, the atrium. In the A wing, room 11, for the 85-year-old female fell sometime overnight and hit her head. Unconscious and alert right now. 153 Cardinal Drive, A wing, room 11.

0: 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You show us en route. And do you have PD en route?
1: Negative, not at this time.
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305, a 20-year-old male, unresponsive. He says ambulance to Windsor, 340 Bloomfield Avenue, crushing to Route 305. 20-year-old male, unresponsive, 726.

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Engine 2 can respond to the service call at 2929 Yale Avenue. The residential lockout. In most states, she got locked out of her house. We'll check in the mail. There's a 9-month-old inside the home. 29 Yale Avenue. PD's on scene.

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2: Station 14, Station 14, the area of Blanchard and Wales. Again, the area of Blanchard and Wales. Heating the area, requesting fire for a hydraulic oil spill, a couple of gallons. Again, Station 14, area of Blanchard and Wales. PD on scene requesting fire for a hydraulic oil spill, looks to be a couple of gallons.

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1: If you can respond to 1 Springfield Street, again, it's going to be 1 Springfield Street for a male party with shortness of breath.
2: We see 1 Springfield Street. Is there an apartment number?
3: Attention Palmer Fire, respond 1011 Cross Street, second floor, for the 51-year-old female reported vomiting, being called in by a third party, and that's 1011 Cross Street, second floor at 931.
4: You're gonna have to go mutual aid for that.
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5: 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Fine refusal. 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

0: TAC 1, you're responding to the area of 755 Worthington Street. We have an unresponsive male in a dark Nissan Sentra, possibly overdosing.
1: 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He just realized he was on Blanchard Road Extension at Wales.

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0: Stand by for a tone. Attention Palmer Fire, P4. 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And that's 34th South Street at 965. Okay.
1: 35 is on 34 South Street. 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

0: 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That's 34 South Street in Three Rivers for the 35-year-old male vomiting, difficulty breathing.
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2: 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We're still several minutes out.

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2, Engine 1, Rescue 2, respond to Route 5 southbound on the South End Bridge. Mass State Police is out with a one-car collision with injuries and airbag deployment. Route 5 south on the South End Bridge with Mass State Police.

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0: 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This is 23, clear returning. 2J3. Go ahead, rescue one.
1: Rescue one, we're just clearing rescue now. I think I heard a call in our district.
2: And it's going to be out with Mass State Police on the South End Bridge, Route 5 southbound for a single car collision with airbag deployment.
1: Okay,
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3: Dispatch from Ed 1, can you get a run number?
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0: 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Engine 1, you can disregard because they're going to get stuck in traffic on the south end bridge. Chief 2 is on scene. If you want to notify Springfield Fire EMS.
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2: 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National AOS will be the primary.

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1: Receive Med 7, heavy clear of Holyoke. Air run number is going to be 6739. 6739.
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1: High Street Apartment 341, 52-year-old female, possible stroke. Fire alarm 203.
2: Chief 2 AMR says they have a less than 5 ETA. The location is 91 South at exit 3.

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2, truck 3, TAC 3, and engine 3, you are responding to the 91 south exit ramp 3 to the south end bridge for the highway accident. AMR called us in for MSP. It's going to be on the other side. You're going to have to go over the south end bridge, turn around by the rotary on the Agawam side to come back to assist by the split between north and south there.

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0: Great, say 12 minutes, too.
2: Attention Palmer Fire P4, attention Palmer Fire P4, area of Thorndike Street and Park Street for the two-car accident. One party reporting soreness, and that's the area of Thorndike and Park at 1046.
3: Palmer Fire, receive the tone. Area of Thorndike and Park for the two-car MBA.

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0: Central 2, Station 2, Rescue 2. Rescue 2 respond, 625 De Palma Street for a lift assist. 55-year-old male fell in the bathroom. No reported injuries.
1: Hey, 161's going to be off. Two-car MVA. The adjacent to the Walgreens parking lot. All parties are out of the vehicle.
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1: So you respond over to 278 Alden Street, the football field there, for a medical call. It's for an 18-year-old male in and out of consciousness.

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2: 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It's going to be 166 Main Street in District 5 for both you and Engine 6. The fire alarm indicators, fire alarm, basement, smoke, and heat zone 1.

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3: Fire on the truck 1. 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Are you able to take that, sir? Alright. Receive 62 Edwards Street, 62 Edwards Street. We have a 27-year-old male, difficulty breathing. How's that, you now?
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1: Update, fire's knocked down, no extension to the structures. You can have the medic back. Engine 2, Engine 3 will be on scene doing some overhaul.
2: Okay, fire knocked down, 11-11.
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1: 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You can disregard. They're going to be all set for 62 Edwards.
0: Call received. We just arrived on scene. They're blocking us in, so just put us on scene out of service for now.
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0: Ponsonby Residential CO alarm activation times 2. That's 12 Woodsley Road, repeating 1-2 Woodsley Road. Color reports both the basement and first floor carbon monoxide detectors activated simultaneously. No indications or symptoms of CO exposure. The house is evacuated 12 Woodsley. Engine 3 assigned and negative callback.
1: 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Our being called in was just released from Holyoke for CO exposure. 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
3: The Bracey Fire Alarm from North Brookfield Ambulance. 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

0: 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We'll notify you when we're back online.
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0: 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Third party RP stating that a female is having chest pain, vision pain, and neck pain.
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0: Medford Medical, 25 Knox Street. Attention A161, A161, 25 Knox Street, 25 Knox Street for the 59-year-old male, vomiting, abdominal pain, and unable to void. Again, that's 25 Knox Street at 1216.
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0: 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Lock in or lock out.
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0: 161, I was calling to see if you were available for mutual aid to where I was unable to reach you. I did advise them that you were still out of service.
1: Okay, receive. 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
0: Receive.

Hi, line Michelle 4. Boy, you're responding to 173 Rentham Road over in the Scott 5's district. We have a baby locked inside of a grayish blue BMW.

On to the area of Main and River Road in front of the Veterans Cemetery. For the two-car signal one, we did get one call for head injury and nosebleed.

0: problems.
1: Disregard that last message. We're going to be transferring to where?
0: 32 Brazil, have you transporting to Wing? Just be advised, the CT scan is down if that's necessary.
1: CT is down at Wing or at Hanson, sorry.
0: CT is down at Wing Hospital.
1: Okay, sorry about that thing. We're going to be transporting to Hanson instead. We're told it is down at Hanson. We're going to Hanson instead.
0: 3CPS, Wing CT is down for a head, neck, and stroke diversion.
1: 3CPS, thank you.
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1: West side view clear and reporting.

0: Dispatch Med 1, just be advised, did call the alarm company. They did confirm it is apartment Charlie.
1: You see, nobody's home. This is going to be unfounded.
0: Received, have you cleared? Phone number is going to be 6744. Again, 6744.
1: Received, 6744. 6744. Thank you.

Central, that's Station 2, Rescue 2, Rescue 2, respond with Rescue 1. Out at Main and River Road, PD's requesting a second ambulance. Main and River for a two-car collision with injuries.

0: hard as it too.
1: Oh.
0: Well, look. Crew with a crew of three.
1: 3 2 Vision 2 and room crew of 3. National Bridge ETA is about 30 minutes.

Yep, there's construction on the causeway, so use extreme caution. PD should hear you when you're coming through. Very good, thank you, sir.

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2: One of Bay State 1308.

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Caller is requesting a well-being check on his neighbor. He reports the garage has been open for days and the groceries have been piling up. There's a Lexus in the driveway that hasn't moved.

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0: Central to Station 2, Engine 2, Engine 2, first respond, 63 Southwest Field Street, apartment 19, for the 70-year-old male who has fluid in his knee and cannot get up. I will wait.
1: Central Rescue 2.
2: Rescue 2.
1: We're about to clear up here with a refusal. Could you repeat that address?
0: Rescue 2, it's going to be 63 Southwest Field Street in the apartment complex, apartment 19.
1: Received, we'll respond shortly. You can stand up.
3: Arrival 93 Eastern Ave on the second floor. 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
0: We're just pulling out of base here right now. 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

0: listening. 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
2: 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Engine 7, you respond over to 414 Chestnut Street, apartment 302, the medical there. It's for an 84-year-old female with chest pains, difficulty breathing.
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0: You can show us clear and responding to Shaker.
1: Where is he? Have you cleared Devonshire, responding to Shaker?

0: Loud and clear as well. Thank you. 7 Engine 2 to the rescue.
1: Go ahead.
0: Would you like this emergency response?
1: I don't know.
2: Negative, it's fine. Just a minor fluid. The car is going to be at the entrance of the rotary on the shaker, and...
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0: just advising, it looks like PD just received a call at 275 Westwood Ave for an elderly couple walked out of their house. They're inquiring if fire would be able to assist. Would you like me to tone it out?
1: Negative, standby.
0: Maybe.
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0: 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Again, Station 12, 222 Redfern Drive, Capri with fluctuating blood pressure.
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0: 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That's 444 Main Street, Wilbraham Munson Academy, Anthonyum Building, coming in from Zone 32. 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

0: Skyline, Tangent 7. Street for this investigation call. Caller says just arrived home. It's a strange smell and a weird smell. Water is leaking from the basement. They say the first floor of the house is being reconstructed and no one should be in the house at this time. PD is also going to be responding as well. The female sounds like she may be having a mental issue. She is also homeless. You could advise if you need the truck for a water leak.
1: Car one, I'll be in room 242. We'll
0: see you at that road.
2: Where is the car one
0: on? That's busy.

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0: woman, 357 Genevieve Drive, that's 57 Genevieve Drive, for the 78-year-old female that fell complaining of all-over pain.
1: You available for mutual aid EMS in the Hamden, Genevieve Drive, for an elderly female that fell complaining of pain? 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
0: 169.
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I'm on scene. 3.5-story wood frame multi-unit apartment complex. Got alarm sounding. Nothing showing at this time. I'll be investigating command.

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And so you respond to 60 Rihanna Lane for a 70-year-old female shortness of breath.

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Catholic Fire, please respond. 55 Pine Pot Road, that's 55 Pine Pot Road. For a 77-year-old male, unable to ambulate, dizziness, fever. It's going to be 55 Pine Pot Road.

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2: Broadbrook, Eastern Reno, 991 southbound, near exit 44. Motor vehicle accident, roll over.

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5: Clear Grove Street, we're going to be responding to the highway.
6: Roger. 6-3 clear Grove Street.

Whiskey Car 1. I'm en route to Northbrook Field. There's also another one on your island responding at 12 and trying to do the station. Okay, receive. I also have car 7 at Carson. That's correct. I copy what you said about part 7 being a position one.

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2: Fire alarm station 25, stand by for a call. 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
2: 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One female caller is very irate and upset. 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

0: 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Respond to 3089 Main Street, against 3089 Main Street, for the 41-year-old female who just had a seizure. She is still out of it. Gathering more information, again, 3089 Main Street at 1642.
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0: 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Do we have a house?
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2: 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Again, that's 27 through 21 West Street for the commercial fire alarm. Residential fire alarm, my apologies.

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1: Fire alarm's on.
0: It appears to be a battery issue with the detectors. The resident has been advised to change the batteries and call back if the issue continues. We're clear. Command
1: terminated. Receive a battery issue. They'll call back if it continues. You'll be clear. Thank you again.
0: Also, we meet at the house, and there was zero readings throughout the entire.

0: 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Go ahead.
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0: Command 1, Engine 7, respond to 69 Sanderson Street, Apartment 801, Medical.
1: That was the only we could guess when they turned it on, and I think AAA was looking for confirmation from us.

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Engine 3. 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
2: 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Engine 4, 8, and 7. Truck 4, and 2. Rescue squad. 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
0: service 1717. Received Truck 3U and Engine 3U are in. I see 3-story wood frame structure. Other one will be investigating. And command.

Again, engine 4, engine 8, engine 7, truck 4, truck 2, squad, and chief 1. You're responding to 1309 St. James Ave, first floor. Car states the building is smoking. There's no fire seen, just a lot of smoke in the hallway.

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0: Who needs it? I'm not going to check for.
2: However, we are responding. Urgent.
0: Two and a half story. Type 3, row apartments. Nothing showing about the game.
3: Chief 1, fire alarm. Chief 1 is on scene. Chief 1 will be command.
0: Chief 1's on scene and will be command.

0: George Brooklyn. Recording recall, Flint Stove, Chuck Brokenhead.
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1: Receive point, have you responding. 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Do you know if it's working yet?
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1: 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I'll send an engine precautionary.
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1: 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Recall.
2: Dispatch proceed. 577 at 20.
0: 20's on.
2: 20. Is the elevator working?
0: Yes, it is.
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0: 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PD unseen, requesting EMS for an eval for a party. So 655 North Main Street, PD unseen, requesting EMS for an eval for a party.
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0: 577 at 20.
1: He's on Brick, just crossed Brick Street. Brick Street to Gardner.
0: Is going to be clear. List of suspicion refusal.
2: 32.

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Fire alarm.

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1: He pointed us back towards the cornfield. You got a better location.
0: Yeah, 10-4, from what I can see, she's in the field between Maple Street and I-91, in that field up there.
2: Red one.
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0: The other guys are going up to the field from this way. See if we can close in on her. Sure, she's scared.
4: Engine 6, Q and truck 2, responding to 1487 Bay Street. It's going to be at the gas station for a fire alarm in the woman's bathroom, smoke detector going off.
5: Where is he? He's going to be on scene investigating. Yeah.
4: Q, Engine 6, on scene investigating. Fire alarm's on for taxi. We see taxi on scene at Walgreens, negative aim loss.

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1: Nope, she's in between Sports World and the highway.
0: Okay.
1: Won't be able to get over here, it looks like. That's some pretty deep woods right off the 91.

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1: Chris, you're responding 630 Chickadee.
2: And she'll have

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1: Okay, clear mobile. 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
2: Right in front of me, she's in the woods somewhere right here. I got her on the tracker, so...

0: Command 1. Truck 4. Respond to 88 Sherwin Street. Medical.
1: That is this Barlane, but this is back and silver. We have a modest patient here.
2: Received as a six back and silver, same modest patient here.
3: Engine 4 to fire alarm. 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
2: Take that medical run for truck 4.

0: 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I've got visual on both sides. Come this way. Copy.
1: Okay, engine 4 is going to 88 Sherlyn Street. It's going to be a 452 year old female having a seizure.
2: Receive.

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1: 11 clear.
2: Kyle, right where you were. Coming this way.

0: 21 Rescue 1, Rescue 1, respond to 27 Sheffield Street, convened an MD with a 64-year-old female with a headache. Wants to go to the hospital because she wants a stroke and brain aneurysm. Ruled out.
1: Can you just do the bus?

0: 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You all sirens clear, Brookfield Road. Please respond in the area of 142 South Long Yard Road. That's 142 South Long Yard Road for smoke conditions in the backyard.
1: Please respond.
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4: All units, PDs and roofs to slow the traffic down at the intersection.
5: Traffic. The field off the highway.

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1: the property. That looks like a foot, the Baymont.

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We have her in custody.

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One. Capricorn, you're responding to 70 Chestnut Street. It's going to be apartment 527. 24, a 69-year-old female with chest pain.

Division 2. Engine 2, you're responding with truck 3 to 430 Cooley Street. It's going to be at the urgent care for a smell of natural gas.

0: Engine 6. Engine 6, you're responding to 42 Stephanie Circle in the 2's District. Suing for some illegal burning. Caller states that the people here are burning something in the backyard, possibly in a barrel. Running to 57 Moxon Street, it's coming for a 25-year-old diabetic male who's not alert and not breathing normal.
1: You see.
0: Go ahead.
2: The Quadrant 2-1-C, nothing showing. 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Workers are outside. We'll be investigating.
0: Received on scene. 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
0: 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It's going to be apartment 527-527.

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0: Santos, H1 Rescue 1, Rescue and respond to 44 River Street. So the 31-year-old female, 5 months pregnant, stomach pains and throwing up.
1: 577, permit for you transporting a noble. Engine 4 is going to be clear.